to the top, I've been out of shape, thinking out the box, I'm an astronaut. I blasted off the planet, rock that caused catastrophe, and it matters more because I had it. Now I had, I thought about wreaking havoc on an opposition, kind of shocking, they want it static. 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
1: 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Auf Südtirol 1.
2: Ariana Grande. Hate that I made you love me.
1: Südtirol 1. Südtirols bester Musikmix.

till September. Cause music is my best friend. Once you tell her to water the flowers, I want her to remember. Music is my best friend.